one side. Can't sleep at night. I lay awake and wonder why. 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

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Because I was not supposed to be here, but did I want to be here? Yes. Am I happy that I'm here? Yes. And I think that it goes for the same for all these beautiful guests that we had tonight. So many beautiful people showed up tonight. And most importantly, look at this fucking place, man. Year after year, this place. Year after fucking year. Not every second year, but year after year, it looks like this. At least something in this world is the same every fucking year. Thank you.

So thank you again, huh? For being who you are. For giving us your beautiful hands, huh? This whole night, we've seen so many beautiful hands. And this is the last time we will see them in a little bit. So let's see them properly, Ultra. Can we read it?

0: 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So what are you doing
1: back? Well, I sat back and thought about the things we used to do. It really meant a lot to me. You mean a lot to me.
2: I really mean that much to you?
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0: 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Aquí, la mejor música.
1: Well, in come the thing them call a broken heart. This blessed love will never part. You don't know it from the start. Me tell them, say I'm dirty, yeah. A Sean Paul and Sasha, come see.